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Yeah. 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

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Who knows? 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

0: 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I don't know.
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Boy George and Culture Club from 1986 and Move Away. Okay, to round off the hour, we have got the Electric Light Orchestra. And hold on tight.

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1: Elon Musk is officially the world's first trillionaire. The founder of SpaceX has listed his company on the US stock exchange and shares have traded higher than expected. Chief Operating Officer Gwynne Shotwell says it's an incredible achievement.
2: Today we make history again. Elon founded this company in 2002 to build rockets and spaceships that will take humans to Mars, the moon, and even beyond. Everyone said we could never get to orbit.
1: Iran says a deal to end fighting with the US has never been closer. Pakistan's prime minister, who's brokered the agreement, says the two sides have agreed a text and they're working on the next steps. Four Palestinian action activists have been jailed for causing more than £1 million worth of damage to an Israeli defense firm's factory in the UK. The group used an old prison van to crash into the Elbit Systems site near Bristol in 2024. They've been sent to between 4 and 8 years. Mr. Justice Johnson says it was a brutal crime.
3: You knew you were not entitled to be there. You used extreme force and aggression to break in, deliberately using a large vehicle as an instrument of destruction, driving the van through two security fences and through the shutter of the loading bay.
1: A mother who murdered her 7-week-old daughter is beginning a life sentence. Sarah Ngaba from Telford killed her daughter Eliza in a fit of rage. She'll serve at least 12 years. Detective Chief Inspector Lee Holhouse is from West Mercia Police.
4: This is an utterly heartbreaking case in which a young child suffered unimaginable and life-altering injuries at the hands of the very person who should have been her greatest protector.
1: Keir Starmer says he has a duty to stay on as PM. He's been justifying his defence spending decisions after two of his ministers quit over the plans. And the King has led tributes to David Hockney. The artist has died at the age of 88 and King Charles has called him one of life's true originals. That's the latest from Radio News Hub. I'm David Hall.
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1: Remaining windy and cool in the north throughout the morning with a mixture of showers and a few bright periods. It's drier, sunnier and warmer in the south though, a high of 22 degrees Celsius.

0: Maud kicking off hour three of the night shift with The Cat Crept In. 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

Charlie XCX. 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And Chains of Love. 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

0: will people say?
1: Lisa Lisa and Cult Jam, Let the Beat Hit 'Em. Fez will be waiting in the wings very shortly, a couple of tracks after this break.
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Class Madness there from 1983 with Wings of a Dove, pretty much wrapping up the proceedings for this Saturday morning. Thanks for joining me, whatever your reason for being up at this unearthly hour of the day. I'll be back on Monday for more Best of the 90s, then again back next Saturday, just after GO at midnight, with more of the night shift. Till then, I will leave you with this one from 1970, The Marmalade, and one called Rainbow.

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1: Elon Musk has become the world's first trillionaire. Shares in his SpaceX company have soared as it debuted on the US stock exchange, and the tech boss is clearly delighted.
2: It is certainly hard to believe a little company that started in a warehouse in El Segundo is going public with the largest IPO ever. If people had told me this was going to happen, I was like, man, you must be smoking some really good crack.
1: The United States and Iran appear to be close to agreeing a deal on extending the ceasefire in the Middle East. The Prime Minister of Pakistan, who's been mediating negotiations, says the final text of a proposal has now been reached. A British man's been jailed for encouraging a 21-year-old American to take his own life with a shotgun during a video call. Dylan Phelan's been sentenced to 6 years following the suicide of Travis Dyer in Louisiana. Mr. Justice Cotter issued this warning.
3: You and all others who use the internet to discuss suicide and self-harm should realise that what you do online is not beyond the reach of the law.
1: Former Arsenal midfielder Thomas Partey's been denied entry to Canada ahead of Ghana's World Cup opener. He will miss his country's game after Canadian authorities refused his visa application. The 32-year-old is awaiting trial on 7 charges of rape and 1 count of sexual assault. The King has paid tribute to David Hockney, who's died at the age of 88. He said the artist was one of life's true originals. And rugby league legend Kevin Sinfield, actress Dame Helen Mirren, and 6 of the Euro winning Lionesses all lead the King's birthday honours. Sinfield becomes Sir Kevin, having raised more than £10 million for those living with motor neurone disease in honour of his former Leeds Rhino teammate Rob Burrow. Actress Dame Helen Mirren has been made a Companion of Honour for services to drama. In football, Chloe Kelly, who scored the winning penalty in last summer's nail-biting Euros final, is one of the players to be made an MBE. That's the latest from Radio News Hub. I'm David Hall.
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1: Remaining windy and cool in the north throughout the morning with a mixture of showers and a few bright periods. It's drier, sunnier and warmer in the south though, a high of 22 degrees Celsius.

0: 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Saturday the 13th of June. It's coming up to 3:15 on this Saturday morning. This is the Wide Awake Club on Amber Sound. The World Cup has started. Everyone's staying awake till stupid o'clock, so you may as well tune in, haven't you? The Kinks and Sunny Afternoon, Chaparro One and The Giver, and Zach Bryan kicking things off with Plastic Cigarette, Eruption, Sophie Alice Bexter and Janet Jackson coming up next.
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2: Hello, pet. 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So, what would you like this time?
3: 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I've left it a bit late this time.
2: Nothing new there, then.
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3: Oh, that's so great. 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
3: Wow. Thank you so much, Michelle.
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on fire. We gon' boogie, hoogie, hoogie, jiggle, wiggle, and dance like the roof on fire. We gon' drink drinks and take shots until we fall out like the roof on fire. Now, baby, get my booty naked, take off all your clothes and light the roof on fire. Tell her, baby, baby, baby, baby, baby, baby, baby, baby, baby, baby, I'm on fire. I tell her, baby, baby, baby, baby, baby, baby, baby, baby, baby, baby, baby, baby, baby, baby, baby, baby, baby, baby, baby, baby, baby, baby, baby, baby, baby, baby, baby, baby, baby, baby, baby, baby, baby, baby, baby, baby, baby, baby, baby, baby, baby, baby, baby, baby, baby, baby, baby, baby, baby, baby, baby, baby, baby, baby, baby, baby, baby, baby, baby, baby, baby, baby, baby, baby, baby, baby, baby, baby, baby, baby, baby, baby, baby, baby, baby, baby, baby, baby, baby, baby, baby, baby, baby, baby, baby, baby, baby, baby, baby, baby, baby, baby, baby, baby, baby, baby, baby, baby, baby, baby, baby, baby, baby, baby, baby, baby, baby, baby, baby, baby, baby, baby, baby, baby, baby, baby, baby, baby, baby,

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1: You know what? I don't mind staying up this late when the World Cup's on, because I can play great music to you lovely lot like Pitbull and Fireball whilst watching the USA versus Paraguay match.
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Van McCoy and the Shuffle. Up now, this is a song called Dove, I'll Be Loving You, from Mooney. Back in my day, a Mooney was when you got your arse out to someone and went, Mooney.

0: S Club 7 and Alive. The USA versus Paraguay match has just finished, but I won't tell you the score because some of you will be watching it now anyway and some of you will watch it later. Holly's are next.
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1: Going back to the 50s with the last one from this hour, Jerry Lee Lewis and Great Balls of Fire. 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He's starting off the second hour. 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
5: Elon Musk is officially the world's first trillionaire. The founder of SpaceX has listed his company on the US stock exchange and shares have traded higher than expected. Chief Operating Officer Gwynne Shotwell says it's an incredible achievement.
6: Today we make history again. Elon founded this company in 2002 to build rockets and spaceships that will take humans to Mars, the moon, and even beyond. Everyone said we could never get to orbit.
5: Iran says a deal to end fighting with the US has never been closer. Pakistan's prime minister, who's brokered the agreement, says the two sides have agreed a text and they're working on the next steps. Four Palestinian action activists have been jailed for causing more than £1 million worth of damage to an Israeli defense firm's factory in the UK. The group used an old prison van to crash into the Elbit Systems site near Bristol in 2024. They've been sentenced to between 4 and 8 years. Mr. Justice Johnson says it was a brutal crime.
7: You knew you were not entitled to be there. You used extreme force and aggression to break in, deliberately using a large vehicle as an instrument of destruction, driving the van through two security fences and through the shutter of the loading bay.
5: A mother who murdered her 7-week-old daughter is beginning a life sentence. Sarah Ngaba from Telford killed her daughter Eliza in a fit of rage. She'll serve at least 12 years. Detective Chief Inspector Lee Holhouse is from West Mercia Police.
8: This is an utterly heartbreaking case in which a young child suffered unimaginable and life-altering injuries at the hands of the very person who should have been her greatest protector.
5: Keir Starmer says he has a duty to stay on as PM. He's been justifying his defence spending decisions after two of his ministers quit over the plans. And the King has led tributes to David Hockney. The artist has died at the age of 88 and King Charles has called him one of life's true originals. That's the latest from Radio News Hub. I'm David Hall.
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4: Amber Weather with Paradise Windows, manufacturing the very best in Rahal windows and doors for over 20 years to the trade and public.
5: Remaining windy and cool in the north throughout the morning with a mixture of showers and a few bright periods. It's drier, sunnier and warmer in the south though, a high of 22 degrees Celsius.

Lewis Capaldi and Survive. Before that, Robbie Williams and Spies and The Man I Went to See in Pittsburgh. Kicking things off, Bruce Springsteen and Do I Love You? Indeed I Do. It's the second hour of the Wide Awake Club on this Saturday morning here on Amber Sound. We've got a beautiful song from Dr. Hook next, and then Jerry Halliwell's going to be giving all the young lads listening a bit of advice how to stay protected.

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0: John Oates there with I Can't Go For That. Before that, Michael Jackson and Scream. Coming up, Sigma, beautiful band. 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

0: Intenso Project, Love Da Sunshine. Before that, Use Me and Daisy, which was the Soul Shaker radio edit. It's just gone 10 to 5, so I've got time to play two more before James Ahmed takes over with the early breakfast.
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0: That's the last one for Saturday's Wide Awake Club. Then Hollywood Beyond and What's the Colour of Money. James Ahmed is up next, so stick around. Don't forget, Qatar, Switzerland, Brazil and Morocco are tonight. And when I'm on air tomorrow morning, it's Haiti versus Scotland. So I will be watching that while talking to you, lovely lot. I'll be back at 3 a.m. tomorrow morning for Sunday's Wide Awake Club.
1: Hello, pet. It's party time, I gather. So, what would you like this time?
2: Oh, so much, Michelle. Thank heavens you're here. I've left it a bit late this time.
1: Nothing new there, then.
2: So, I need a balloon arch. Obviously, as many balloons as you've got. The kids love them. Also, matching banners and bunting. And don't let me forget a badge and matching candles for the cake.
1: No worries. I've also extended my party bag for Lorange. You'll be spoilt for choice. So, dinner panic, pet. And I've got the tableware covered as well.
2: Oh, that's so great. Special Days does it again.
1: Whether it's a birthday, hen night or baby shower, it's what we do best. And we're open 6 days a week now, right here on Oxford Street, Ripley.
2: Wow. Thank you so much, Michelle.
1: Hey, and don't forget my invite.

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1: 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News.
2: Elon Musk has become the world's first trillionaire. Shares in his SpaceX company have soared as it debuted on the US stock exchange, and the tech boss is clearly delighted.
3: It is certainly hard to believe a little company that started in a warehouse in El Segundo is going public with the largest IPO ever. If people had told me this was going to happen, I was like, man, you must be smoking some really good crack.
2: The United States and Iran appear to be close to agreeing a deal on extending the ceasefire in the Middle East. The Prime Minister of Pakistan, who's been mediating negotiations, says the final text of a proposal has now been reached. A British man's been jailed for encouraging a 21-year-old American to take his own life with a shotgun during a video call. Dylan Phelan's been sentenced to 6 years following the suicide of Travis Dyer in Louisiana. Mr. Justice Cotter issued this warning.
4: You and all others who use the internet to discuss suicide and self-harm should realise that what you do online is not beyond the reach of the law.
2: Former Arsenal midfielder Thomas Partey's been denied entry to Canada ahead of Ghana's World Cup opener. He will miss his country's game after Canadian authorities refused his visa application. The 32-year-old is awaiting trial on 7 charges of rape and 1 count of sexual assault. The King has paid tribute to David Hockney, who's died at the age of 88. He said the artist was one of life's true originals. And rugby league legend Kevin Sinfield, actress Dame Helen Mirren, and 6 of the Euro-winning Lionesses all lead the King's birthday honours. Sinfield becomes Sir Kevin, having raised more than £10 million for those living with motor neurone disease in honour of his former Leeds Rhino teammate Rob Burrow. Actress Dame Helen Mirren has been made a Companion of Honour for services to drama. In football, Chloe Kelly, who scored the winning penalty in last summer's nail-biting Euros final, is one of the players to be made an MBE. That's the latest from Radio News Hub. I'm David Hall.
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1: Amber Weather with Paradise Windows, manufacturing the very best in Rahal windows and doors for over 20 years to the trade and public.
2: Remaining windy and cool in the north throughout the morning with a mixture of showers and a few bright periods. It's drier, sunnier and warmer in the south though, high of 22 degrees Celsius.
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0: 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Welcome to your Saturday morning, 13th of June already. How are we here? This is James with you until 7 o'clock this morning with Carrie Lucas on the way for you soon. Great song from Milk Inc, Walk on Water. And I've got Kiki D as well. All on the way in just a couple of minutes' time.
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Walk on Water on Amber Sound FM. Just gone 20 past five on your Saturday morning for the 13th of June with Kiki D and Star on the way after this.

0: FM. It is 5:30 on Saturday morning. Hopefully the weather should be cheering up a bit this weekend and into next week. We will check the news and the weather at 6 o'clock this morning. Before that though, got Joss Stone, Don't You Wanna Ride, and Dee Clark, Ride a Wild Horse. Those songs are on the way in just a sec.
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2: 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The

Such a good song. Joss Stone, Don't You Wanna Ride. Haven't heard that in ages. It's Amber Sound FM. For your Saturday morning's early breakfast show, I've got Justin Timberlake on the way for you soon with Rock Your Body. That's coming up after this from D. Clark, Ride a Wild Horse on Amber Sound.

0: 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Let's do something. 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
1: 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Saturday morning's early breakfast show. News headlines on the way for you at 6 o'clock. And before that, I've got Cool and the Gang and Jerry and the Pacemakers as well.
2: Hello, pet. It's party time, I gather. So, what would you like this time?
3: Oh, so much, Michelle. Thank heavens you're here. I've left it a bit late this time.
2: Nothing new there, then.
3: So, I need a balloon arch. Obviously, as many balloons as you've got. The kids love them. Also, matching banners and bunting. And don't let me forget a badge and matching candles for the cake.
2: No worries. I've also extended my party bag for Lorange. You'll be spoilt for choice. So, dinner panic, pet. And I've got the tableware covered as well.
3: Oh, that's so great. Special Days does it again.
2: Whether it's a birthday, hen night or baby shower, it's what we do best. And we're open 6 days a week now, right here on Oxford Street, Ripley.
3: Wow. Thank you so much, Michelle.
2: Hey, and don't forget my invite.
4: The Early Bird Express. Amber Sound.

Jerry and the Pacemakers, I Like It on Amber Sound FM. I've got the news headlines on the way for you at 6 o'clock, which are coming up straight after Cool and the Gang. This is Get Down on It on Amber.

0: If you bring them along to Christa Gems, we'll pay you right there.
1: 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Christa Gems, Oxford Street, Ripley, Ray Street, Hena, and now at the spot in Derby.
2: 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News.
3: Elon Musk has become the world's first trillionaire. Shares in his SpaceX company have soared as it debuted on the US stock exchange, and the tech boss is clearly delighted.
4: It is certainly hard to believe a little company that started in a warehouse in El Segundo is going public with the largest IPO ever. If people had told me this was going to happen, I was like, man, you must be smoking some really good crack.
3: The United States and Iran appear to be close to agreeing a deal on extending the ceasefire in the Middle East. The Prime Minister of Pakistan, who's been mediating negotiations, says the final text of a proposal has now been reached. A British man's been jailed for encouraging a 21-year-old American to take his own life with a shotgun during a video call. Dylan Phelan's been sentenced to 6 years following the suicide of Travis Dyer in Louisiana. Mr. Justice Cotter issued this warning.
5: You and all others who use the internet to discuss suicide and self-harm should realise that what you do online is not beyond the reach of the law.
3: Former Arsenal midfielder Thomas Partey's been denied entry to Canada ahead of Ghana's World Cup opener. He will miss his country's game after Canadian authorities refused his visa application. The 32-year-old is awaiting trial on 7 charges of rape and 1 count of sexual assault. The King has paid tribute to David Hockney, who's died at the age of 88. He said the artist was one of life's true originals. And rugby league legend Kevin Sinfield, actress Dame Helen Mirren, and 6 of the Euro winning Lionesses all lead the King's birthday honours. Sinfield becomes Sir Kevin, having raised more than £10 million for those living with motor neurone disease in honour of his former Leeds Rhino teammate Rob Burrow. Actress Dame Helen Mirren has been made a Companion of Honour for services to drama. In football, Chloe Kelly, who scored the winning penalty in last summer's nail-biting Euros final, is one of the players to be made an MBE. That's the latest from Radio News Hub. I'm David Hall.
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0: Demi Lovato, that is Skyscraper on Ambersound FM. Take that, you're a superstar. And Ed Sheeran with Old Phone was before that. Hello, good morning. Welcome to Saturday morning. It's 13 minutes past 6 o'clock with some great songs on the way for you. Rachel Stevens and Michael McDonald on the way next.
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Danko, half a minute on Amber Sound FM for your Saturday morning's early breakfast show, 13th of June, 2026. Good morning, hope we find you well today. I've got Michael McDonald with Sweet Freedom on the way. After this, from Rachel Stevens, Sweet Dreams, my LAX on Amber Sound FM. Good morning.

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0: Sugar Babe, Hole in the Head on Amber Sound. It is Saturday morning's early breakfast show. Almost all from me for this morning. Before I go, though, I've got Tight Fit and Taylor Dane before the news headlines at 7.
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Taylor Dane, Tell It To My Heart on Amber Sound FM. It is Saturday morning's early breakfast show, and that is all from me for this morning. Your Saturday morning breakfast show on the way next, and I will be back tomorrow morning from 5. Have a great day.

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2: Deal to end fighting would lead to Hormuz reopening, Iran says. The deal, which would pave the way for hostilities to end, is close to being finalized, according to the United States, Iran and mediators Pakistan. A senior White House official says negotiations are very close to the finish line, with Vice President J.D. Vance expected to sign the agreement in Geneva. Elon Musk has become the world's first trillionaire as SpaceX soars in its stock market debut. Musk is now worth $1.11 trillion, according to the Bloomberg Rich List, while SpaceX listed on the Nasdaq Stock Exchange with a value of $2.2 trillion. The company's debut has lifted the billionaire's fortune to a new level. Sir Keir Starmer says he has a duty to stay on after his defense secretary quit over money. The prime minister says he has made hard-edged decisions, insisting the government must act responsibly on defense spending. It comes after John Healey resigned, saying the Treasury had been unwilling to commit the resources needed. The Home Office has been accused of having no idea what is happening within the common travel area after data showed hundreds of immigration offenders exploiting the Irish border. New figures from the Irish government suggest 90% of asylum seekers may have entered via the land boundary. The Home Office says more than 900 offenders were apprehended in the past year. Abbott's Home School near Rochester on the Derbyshire-Staffordshire border has closed for good with just an hour's notice. Director Tony Costigan told parents the school would shut on safeguarding grounds after staff walked out and finances collapsed. Parents say the abrupt closure left pupils inconsolable, with GCSE and A-level students allowed to finish exams. A 17-year-old girl has been stabbed in Burnley, with Lancashire police arresting a 30-year-old man on suspicion of attempted murder. Officers were called to Wood Street in Briarfield at 3:06 p.m. after reports of an assault. The teenager is receiving hospital treatment, and police say her injuries are not believed to be life-threatening. A holidaymaker has been filmed punching a seagull after it snatched his Cornish pasty in St Ives. Witnesses say the man grabbed the bird, held it under his arm, and punched it repeatedly in the chest before throwing it to the ground. Devon and Cornwall police are appealing for witnesses and CCTV footage, and a baby tortoise has been found alive after a devastating fire at the Jungle Box in Buntingford, Hertfordshire. Firefighters had feared all the animals inside had died, but the tortoise survived the blaze. Hertfordshire Fire and Rescue Service called it a small but powerful moment after a very difficult incident. That's all for now from the Amber Sound News Team. I'm John Palmer.
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2: Currently 11 degrees across the Amber Valley, partly cloudy and breezy, with highs of 16 degrees today and overnight lows around 10 degrees, staying dry through Ripley.
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0: Hi, how you doing? That's Madness, of course, driving in my car, taking us into the breakfast show on Saturday morning. It is 13 minutes past seven. Who's up at silly o'clock this morning? Quite a few of you, actually. I hope you have good reason to be. I certainly do, because I'm sat here. I could be pre-recorded, you know, but hey, the sacrifices I make for humanity.
1: Watch the World Cup in the marquee at the Pear Tree. 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Bring your mates and catch every goal at the Pear Tree.

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Now, Christy, I'm going to make you mine. The sort of song title that you would get you a restraining order these days. Now, does anybody remember Pebble Mill at the One? Yes? It's going back some, isn't it? Well, I remember the next song being on Pebble Mill at One. I've no idea why I would have been watching it. Possibly I've seen it on one of those clip programs that they play from time to time. You know, it'll be all right on the night with some avuncular presenter chuckling away at something that's not that funny. Anyway, Owen Paul, my favourite waste of time was to be featured on that programme. Only problem was Owen Paul missed his cue. So he was kind of leaning, I seem to remember, on a balcony or some railings as his song was playing out. And yeah, didn't do much. I don't think it did much for his career either. I'm not quite sure what happened to Owen Paul. He's possibly doing those 80s revival circuits on the holiday camp circuit these days. Frankly, you know, if I'd had a hit or two in the 1980s, I'd be doing exactly the same myself. Anyway, Owen Paul.

0: Nasty girl.
1: But nice. Owen Paul, by the way, had a single out earlier this year, and he also has a five-piece acoustic band with his Owen Paul's tribute to the 80s. I told you, didn't I? Owen, if you were fancy going to see him, he's having a Christmas show in Withenshaw, of all places. I have had theatrical experiences in Withenshaw as a theatre. There was a theatre there called the Forum Theatre, where the guy who's now artistic director of Buxton Opera House started his career way, way back in the day. Went to see a production of Stephen Sondheim's A Little Night Music there. By the way, if any of those...

0: burnt down. They did rebuild it, and it's a lovely, lovely place. The jewel in Long Eaton's crown.
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2: Hello, pet. 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
3: 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I've left it a bit late this time.
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3: Wow. 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
2: 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Amen.

Does that remind anyone else of Hey Ya by Outkast? It does me. Do you know what I've been doing? Do you know what I do as you're sat there, or maybe possibly lying in bed, which I suspect you are? I was just checking my emails because I've got one of those posh phones, you know. And I've just been looking at the Father's Day offers. I've had a Father's Day offer come through by email for a DNA testing kit. And you imagine that? My old man's no longer around, but can you imagine buying a cut-rate DNA testing kit and giving it to your dad? Well, you see, my brother and I were always wondering, well, you know, why he's tall and ginger. You see where I'm going here, don't you? Yeah, that would be an interesting gift, wouldn't it, for Harry to give it? No. That's a naughty thought. Of course, the king's honours, the king's birthday. He has two birthdays now. Now he's king, he gets two birthdays. I think everyone should have two birthdays. Anyway, king's birthday. I was scouring the king's birthday honours. No gong whatsoever for yours truly, though. If anybody wants to nominate me, then I believe I'll put a link to the form on tomorrow's post.

0: Yes, Love 7, and you. Just taking another quick look at the birthday honours. Helen Mirren's been made a Companion of Honour, not before time, I have to say. That's one of the rarest awards, being made a Companion of Honour. Only 65 of those. I think it admits you to Charlie's intimate circle. You know, you get the best, first dibs on the biscuits when you go round for tea, that kind of thing. Yes, Helen Mirren. Helen Mirren, yeah, still sends me into raptures. I have to say, I haven't been quite the same since I saw her on Jackanory when I was a kid. She was appearing at the National Youth Theatre in Cleopatra as the BBC announcer said at the end of the programme. Yes. Never quite been the same again. Let's have a look at some of you lovely people who are gathered round the breakfast table. Gail Fernham Brailsford, hello. Patrick, a very good morning to you. Talking about cinnabar moths yesterday. Very knowledgeable. He's a lepidopterist, you know. They can't touch you for it. Paul Gilding, a very good morning to you. Wendy Smith over there in Hena, bless you. Keeping the flag flying for Hena. Becky Cross in Ilson. What's been happening in Ilson? It's no joking matter, but I was looking at that footage of the... essentially, a car has gone straight through the bowling alley where I used to go with the... various family members back in the day, straight across all 16 lanes and into the opposite wall. I hope everyone involved in that is okay. Absolutely shocking footage to come across last night. Katie Smith in Belper. The People's Republic of Belper. A very good morning to you. Heading for the 7 o'clock news, 8 o'clock news, I beg your pardon. You see, I'm that used to doing a 7 o'clock news as the first bulletin on the zone that sometimes my memory lapses. It's lack of coffee, you know. And that was a hint to get the kettle on.
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0: Moody Blues, Ride My Seesaw. The days when you get along, get away with an album title like In Search of the Lost Chord. 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
2: Deal to end fighting would pave the way for the Strait of Hormuz to reopen, Iran says. The US, Iran and mediators Pakistan say the agreement is close to being finalized, with a 60-day ceasefire and sanctions relief reportedly on the table. A senior White House official says the deal is not quite at the finish line yet, but adds the parties are very close. Elon Musk has become the world's first trillionaire, according to the Bloomberg Rich List, with his fortune put at $1.11 trillion. The milestone comes as SpaceX listed on the Nasdaq stock exchange with a valuation of $2.2 trillion. Musk's rise has been driven by the growth of Tesla and SpaceX, placing him far ahead of other tech billionaires. Sir Keir Starmer says he has a duty to stay on after defending his decisions on defense spending. It follows the resignation of Defense Secretary John Healey, who said the Treasury had not provided the resources needed to meet rising threats. The Armed Forces Minister Al Khans also quit, saying the government was asking the military to operate in a more dangerous world on a budget written for calmer times. The Home Office has been accused of having no idea what is happening within the common travel area after data showed hundreds of immigration offenders exploiting the Irish border. The Irish government says around 90% of asylum seekers in Ireland may have entered via the land boundary. The Home Office says more than 900 immigration offenders were apprehended in the past year. A man has been arrested on suspicion of attempted murder after a 17-year-old girl was stabbed in Briarfield, Lancashire. Lancashire police say officers were called to Wood Street at 3:06 p.m. on Friday, where the teenager suffered a stab wound to the back of her neck. Her injuries are not believed to be life-threatening, and extra patrols are in place. Abbott's Home School near Rochester on the Derbyshire-Staffordshire border has closed with less than an hour's notice after its money pot ran dry. Parents were told at 4:11 p.m. that the school would shut the next day, leaving pupils inconsolable. Director Tony Costigan said the decision was made on safeguarding grounds, with too few staff available to supervise the 300 pupils. Firefighters investigating the blaze at the Jungle Box in Buntingford, Hertfordshire, have found a baby tortoise alive in the aftermath. Hertfordshire Fire and Rescue Service said it was a small but powerful moment after a devastating fire that killed many of the animals inside. The service said crews worked hard to contain the fire and prevent it spreading to neighbouring units. That's all for now from the Amber Sound News Team. I'm Claire Hollingsworth.
1: Amber Weather with Paradise Windows, manufacturing the very best in Rahal windows and doors for over 20 years to the trade and public.
2: Currently 12 degrees across the Amber Valley. Ripley stays partly cloudy and breezy today, with highs of 16 degrees, staying dry through the afternoon and turning cooler tonight.
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0: time, Robin the Clash. Produced, of course, by Mikey Dread, who went on to make several appearances on the Sandinista album. One of those albums that I keep threatening one day to play in full, though. I think that's not likely to happen. I think, you know, single albums maybe, which I've done before. Double albums possibly. You know, something like Physical Graffiti by Led Zeppelin. It's, you know, the time goes as quickly as a single album with an album as great as Physical Graffiti, but there we go. Maybe you have a favourite album that one day you would like me to play on the zone. Let me know. Well, let us know your favourite album, your favourite track from it, and I will dig it out next week on the zone, or even on this programme. For instance, it is the anniversary of the release today of Candio, the album by The Doors. Well, The Cars, not The Doors. I've got The Doors on me. I was playing The Doors last night when I got in. Anyway, The Cars, Candio, album, anniversary of release this day. We'll hear the first single that was issued from that album, from that very album, after this.
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Alex Orange, Jelly Roll and Bloodline. There's a gentleman who's just dropped into our Facebook messages. Shan't name him. 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Dropping Facebook messages is great for requests, but not all of us see them. So I shall pass that message on to the gentleman concerned, from the gentleman concerned to Chris, our station manager, of course, and he'll sort it. 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

0: remarkably up to date and contains details of his latest tour, which is about, he's about to embark on his, doing some warm-up gigs in Belgium, as you do. 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
2: Hello, pet. 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
3: Oh, so much, Michelle. 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I've left it a bit late this time.
2: Nothing new there, then.
3: 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Also, matching banners and bunting. And don't let me forget a badge and matching candles for the cake.
2: No worries. 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So, dinner panic, pet. And I've got the tableware covered as well.
3: Oh, that's so great. Special Days does it again.
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3: Wow. Thank you so much, Michelle.
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0: you finished?
1: Dear, oh dear, oh dear. Brass fanfares and all, that's Labyrinth, and definitely not a cover of the Beatles, let it be. Lots of lovely people dropping a good morning into the comments on the Facebook post for this morning. I shall reciprocate in a few minutes. If you want to hear your name read out on air, and who wouldn't, let's face it, then drop a comment, drop a good morning into the comments section of the Facebook post for this very morning.

0: Van Halen guaranteed to wake you up whatever time your alarm goes off. That's wonderful stuff. And let's have a look who's been saying good morning. John Rawson, I think, was the first one after the last batch of good mornings, if you see what I mean. Gail Robinson Sprost on the second gale warning of the day. Martin, hello, Martin Spike Gamble. I'm sure that's not how people usually refer to. I shall call you Martin. Martin. Morning, Martin. Yes, here's a difficult one. Chris Wright says, good morning from a sunny Orkney. Now, he says Orkney because we're not allowed to say where he actually lives, because if we did, we get taken off air. I cannot say on air because that's where Chris Wright lives. I have to say Orkney because if I said the actual place name, which is, then all sorts of nasty alarms would start going off, and the police and Ofcom will be battering down the studio door. So a very good morning to Chris in.
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0: possibly the most famous cover version of all time. That is Blue Suede Shoes, Elvis Presley's version of a Carl Perkins song. Recorded and released exactly 70 years ago this year. And speaking of Blue Suede Shoes and rockabilly and all that, Johnny B tomorrow night between 10 p.m. and midnight. I'm sure he has got a pair of Blue Suede Shoes. He's certainly got a rather gorgeous blue Ford console, which you may see knocking about.
1: 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News.
2: The deal to end fighting between the United States and Iran is close to being finalised, according to mediators Pakistan. The agreement would reportedly reopen the Strait of Hormuz and extend the current ceasefire by 60 days, with sanctions relief and a freeze on hostilities. A senior White House official said the deal is very close, but not yet at the finish line. Elon Musk has become the world's first trillionaire, according to the Bloomberg Rich List, with his fortune put at $1.11 trillion. The milestone comes as SpaceX made its stock market debut on the Nasdaq, with a valuation of $2.2 trillion. The company's listing adds fresh momentum to Musk's business empire, which already spans electric cars, rockets, and social media. A 17-year-old girl has been stabbed in the neck in Briarfield, Lancashire, and a 30-year-old man has been arrested on suspicion of attempted murder. Lancashire police were called to Wood Street at 3:06 p.m. on Friday after reports of an assault. The teenager is being treated in hospital, and officers say her injuries are not believed to be life-threatening. Abbott's Holme School near Rochester on the Derbyshire-Staffordshire border has closed for good with just an hour's notice. Parents were told the school would shut after staff walked out and the money ran dry. The letter went out at 4:11 p.m, leaving pupils reportedly inconsolable. GCSE and A-level students will still be able to sit their exams this summer. A baby tortoise has survived a devastating fire at the Jungle Box in Buntingford, Hertfordshire, where many of the animals died. Hertfordshire Fire and Rescue Service said the reptile was found alive during the investigation, describing it as a small but powerful moment after a very difficult incident. The blaze tore through the zoo and soft play centre in the early hours of Wednesday. The Home Office is under pressure after new data suggested hundreds of so-called immigration offenders have been exploiting the open border on the island of Ireland. The Irish government says most asylum seekers entering Ireland may have crossed via the land boundary. The Home Office says it has apprehended more than 900 offenders in the past year, but critics say the common travel area is being abused. That's all for now from the Amber Sound News Team. I'm Charlie Ward.
1: Amber weather with Paradise Windows, manufacturing the very best in Rahal windows and doors for over 20 years to the trade and public.
2: Currently 13 degrees across the Amber Valley. Ripley stays partly cloudy and breezy today with highs of 16 degrees, then overnight lows around 10 degrees and no significant rain.
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0: Ooh, blooming, she'll have a seizure if she's not careful, won't she? That's Heart taking us into the third and final hour of Saturday Breakfast on Amber Sound FM. Could it be any other station? Drop a good morning in the comments on the Facebook post and I will reciprocate. 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
3: 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Amber

some absolutely stellar talent getting together in aid of the Hillsborough Disaster Fund. There's a Jerry Marsden who wrote the song. Paul McCartney's in there somewhere. Well, you heard him. Holly Johnson and, of course, the Christians. All Merseyside acts, as it were, getting together to record that charity single. Was there ever a city as mythologized as Liverpool? Possibly this one.

0: As finishers, they don't get bigger than that. That's a theme from New York, New York, the classic movie starring Robert De Niro. When I first saw a romantic comedy featuring Robert De Niro, I was kind of, you know, memories of Taxi Driver, if you've ever seen that. Yeah, it works. It works. Liza Minnelli sings it in the original movie, and I must dig that version out sometime. But that's The Governor. Frank Sinatra, of course. I was going to play a song about Philadelphia, but who wants to hear a song about cheese?
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a bit of quick tinkle on the end there. That's Walking on Collective Consciousness Society, otherwise known as CCS. I think that would be a good name for us as a collective in the morning shift. It's collectively gathering your consciousness at this time in the morning. It is for me anyway. Oh, by the way, the great voice of Alexis Corner in there, whose opinion on Frank Zappa's orchestral music I cannot repeat.

0: Dear, oh dear, oh dear. Fair rigging round my ear holes, that was. Lamar, he wants to dance with you. I want to go home and have me breakfast. I'm starving. Don't know what you're up to. I know what Adrian Gill's up to. He's sat here now. We've just been waffling between the tunes. So Adrian Gill will be along between 10 and 1 today. Just as well, because he sat in the studio. I'm going to get the kettle on for him in a second or two once I finish my coffee and finish this program as well. This very program. 1 till 4. It'll be Martin Yates with the International Request Show. It's called that because there's a bloke in Italy that listens. Hello, Luca. Luca in Milano. 4 till 6, it'll be Jonathan Turner warming you up for the weekend with a blowtorch. 6 till 9, it'll be Mr. Matt Fury and his Dance Floor Destroyers. Yes, he comes in with a pneumatic drill every single Saturday. The noise drives us crazy. Anyway, 9 till midnight, it'll be Chart Roulette, of course, with Simon Griffin. Midnight till 3, it'll be the Ibiza legend, Mr. Danny Nightingale. There is one and only Ibiza legend, and it's not that bloke with the silly haircut. Anyway, that's it from me. I'll be back tomorrow at silly o'clock in the morning. Whatever time that is. Hope to see you there. Ta-da.
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3: Hello, pet. 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
4: Wow. 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

0: 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News.
1: The deal to end fighting would pave the way for the Strait of Hormuz to reopen, Iran says. The agreement, said to be close to finalized, would extend the ceasefire by 60 days and create space for talks on Iran's nuclear program. A senior White House official says the documents are very close, with Vice President J.D. Vance expected to sign in Geneva. Elon Musk has become the world's first trillionaire, according to the Bloomberg Rich List, with his fortune put at $1.11 trillion. The milestone comes as SpaceX made its Nasdaq debut with a valuation of $2.2 trillion. Musk's wealth has surged on the back of the rocket company's soaring market value and his wider business empire. Motorists are being offered 5 days of free charging from Monday at Hatton Cross Underground Station near Heathrow Airport. Fastned and Places for London have opened the capital's first ultra-rapid electric car charging hub, with 12 bays capable of adding around 100 miles of range in 5 minutes. London Mayor Sadiq Khan wants 40,000 chargers by the end of the decade. Archaeology students from the University of Cambridge have uncovered a 9th century mass burial at Wandlebury, just 3 miles from the city centre. The grave contained at least 10 young men, including one who stood 6 foot 5 inches tall and had a 1-inch hole from trepanation. Researchers say the find offers a rare glimpse into Viking-era conflict in Cambridgeshire. Abbott's Holme School, near Rochester on the Derbyshire-Staffordshire border, has closed with less than an hour's notice after its finances collapsed. Parents were told the school would shut from the next day, leaving pupils reportedly inconsolable. Staff had been working without pay for weeks, while GCSE and A-level candidates were exempted from the immediate closure. Derby residents have been recognised in the King's Birthday Honours List. Among those named is rugby league star Kevin Sinfield, who has been knighted, while other local honorees are also being celebrated for their service. The full list includes people from across public life, sport and community work. That's all for now from the Ambersound News Team. I'm James Miller.
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1: Currently 13 degrees across the Amber Valley, partly cloudy and breezy, with highs of 16 degrees today, staying dry through this afternoon and easing to overnight lows around 10 degrees.
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0: 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Amber's Saturday Social. Adrian Gill.

Well, very good morning to you. 6 minutes past ten, Saturday morning. Adrian Gill with you through until 1 o'clock with the Saturday Social with Years and Years with Ollie Alexander on vocals. That's called King. And a very good morning to you. Good to have you with us. Hope you're going to stick right through the next 3 hours. More of the usual stuff today. We've got a couple of quick quizzes for you. One in the first hour, one in the second hour, and in the third hour we have our news connection. That's where I drop a few clues in, including a couple of musical clues. And it's regarding a news story that's been knocking around this week. Some of them are quite obscure, some of them a bit more obvious, but generally we tend to go down the light-hearted route, even though there's not much light-hearted sort of news around at the moment. Anyway, that's in your third and final hour. You want to get in touch with the show, dedications or whatever you want to do, you can do that on Facebook, on the Amber Sound Facebook page. You'll see my face in there. I've not put my show thing up yet, but you'll see my face on there, my cartoon version of me with my glasses on, and just pop your comments into the comments section underneath. You can text the show as well. It's 63446. Start your text with the word Amber. If you don't put Amber in, it ends up in Newcastle or Birmingham or somewhere like that. So put your word Amber in, put your message in, and then make sure you sign it. It'll cost you no more than 15p plus your normal network rate. So they're the ways you can get in touch with us today. Want to hear from you. A few other little bits and bobs we'll be talking about later on. And of course, the World Cup is on, so that might get a mention. And lots of great music as well, like this one, going back. Oh, God, this one takes me back a bit to my days in short trousers from Free.

0: There's classics and there's classics, and that's a classic, isn't it, that one? That's Frida Payne, Band of Gold for you, and a couple of good mornings for you. Hi to John Rawson, who's listening to the show. Good morning to you, John. Also, Gail Robinson, Sproston, and our other Gail, Gail Thurnham Brailsford. I like the double-barreled names we get from the Gales in this area. Anyway, good morning to you both, Gales. Good to have you with us. And don't forget, you can do what they did. Get in touch via Facebook and via the text as well. If you want to shout out, just let us know, all right? And we'll do just that for you. And also today, well, I'll mention it in a bit, little things that we might want to talk about later on in the show. But next, we've got a bit of Einstein and Go-Go for you from Landscape.
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Tate McRae and Revolving Door. Talking of revolving doors, I remember once getting stuck in one of those. I got my bag stuck in one. So I had one of those over the shoulder bags and I got my bag stuck in one part and I was stuck in the other. And it was at the part of the door where I couldn't get out. And I was literally, thought we were going to have to call the fire brigade or something. Anyway, enough of that. We had a bit of Einsteiner Go-Go before that from Landscape. Yeah, remember that back in the 80s? Anyway, I was going to ask you about odd things, things that have gone wrong. Basically, when you've had those, what we call senior citizen moments, because I've had one or two of those this week, actually. There seemed to be an increasing thing with age. But as an example, the sort of thing I'm on about is, when has anything happened to you where you've been doing something and then you've ended up doing something really daft, totally unintentionally? Like, for example, I once went to work in the car and came home on the bus. Now, how do you even manage to do that? Well, I'm going to tell you. So anyway, back in the day, it was not long after I'd been married, and my wife actually had been transferred to Nottingham and I was working in Derby. So I said, well, we only had one car. So I said, well, you better have the car. I'll get the bus to work. So I used to get the bus to work, bus home, this, that and the other. Bus into town, Sussex Circus into Derby, Derby to Sinfin, and the same on the way back. And one day she said, I'm off work this week, you can have the car. So went to work in the car, but I got so used to coming home on the bus. That was what I did that day. And I got home. What are you doing with the car? My wife said. She said, the car's not here. What are you doing with it? Came home on the bus. So that's the sort of thing I want to hear from you. All right. So have them all over. Let me know if you've done any dumb things like I've done. While you're listening to a bit of Icona Pop, got some Atomic Kitten as well to come. Life is better.

That's Atomic Kitten and their version of Ladies' Night. And what did we have before that? Oh, yeah, a bit of Icona Pop and All Night. So we went from All Night to Ladies' Night. Try doing it the other way around. Anyway, won't go into that. A few hellos and hi to Chris Wright. Good morning to you. Hi, Chris. He's in a very rainy Orkney this morning. yes. Is it, how cold is it up there? We always hear that, you know, up there in the Orkneys, we always expect it to be absolutely freezing, but apparently you've got a reasonable climate up there. But it is rainy, he says, up there at the moment. I don't know what it's going to be doing here today, but it's been stare-on-ing it down most of the week. Also, hi to Patrick, who's got in touch. Good morning to you again, Patrick, another one of our regulars. And you can get in touch with the show. You know how to do it. It's on Facebook, or you can get in touch via the text. And if, by the way, if you want to give us a, you want a shout out, and if you are working this morning, we like to call it our workforce request. So if you are working, tell me what you're doing, tell me where you're doing it, and if you are working, we might even be able to sneak a song in for you. No promises, depends what you ask for. But it's not a general request show, but if you're working, we can sometimes make the exception. So, doing a bit of the old double bubble on a Saturday morning, it's the least we can do. Okay, so on we go. Don't forget, I've got Quick Quiz coming up in about 10 minutes or so on the way now. This is Mai Tai now, back to the 1980s, 85 actually.

0: There we go. My tie, letting that one fade out. That's, so, I was just checking something on my phone. I was just checking to see who'd messaged me. I've had a few messages come in. So I've got the quick quiz coming up for you in about 10 minutes time, even less than that. So basically we ask you a question. All you got to do is give us the answer. It's coming up after George Acosta and a good one from Benson Boone next.
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0: George Acosta and True Love. And before that, we had a bit of Benson Boone with Mystical Magical. He looks a bit of a medallion man, old Benson Boone, if you look at him. He's, very much, I'm trying to think of that character on the Fast Show. Was it Fast? He doesn't look like Fast Tony, but the medallion. I'm trying to think who it was, a character with the medallion. Anyway, it doesn't matter because I've got to crack on because it's time to do this.
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0: Okie dokie, so as per usual, what I'm going to do is ask you a question. All you've got to do is give me the answer. It's a very straightforward one this morning. It's got a bit of a geographical bent to it. So without further ado, I'll crack on. And here we are then. So what do you call the belt that lies within 5% latitude north or south of the equator? So what do you call the belt that lies within 5% latitude north or south of the equator? All right, so what do you call it? So it's either side. So it's the long line, the one that goes across, not the up and down one. All right? So what do you call the belt that lies 5% latitude north or south of the equator? You can text in on 6446. Text your answer in. Sorry, text with the word Amber. Put your answer in and then tell me who you are and where you are. And you can put it in on Facebook too at the

0: 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You'll see my show there. Put it into the comment section underneath. And it really is as simple as that.
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0: And cracking on now with an absolute classic of a song from Paul Weller and the Style Council. Never seeing him do this live. But I went to see him a few years ago with my good lady wife. And just like he does on the record. And you're the best thing at 18 minutes to 11 on Amber Sound.

0: Somber and Homewrecker on Amber Sample. Oh, goodness gracious, we're almost at the end of our first hour already. It's absolutely shooting by. So going up to the news and weather, I'll have an update on the quick quiz after the news at 11, but we've got Clean Bandit on the way and Ed Sheeran next.
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0: winding up the hour. First hour gone already. Back in a mo. We've got Jay Lung coming up after the news and our first round of quick quiz updates.
1: 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News.
2: Deal to end fighting would lead to Hormuz reopening, Iran says. The deal, which would pave the way for hostilities to end, is close to being finalized, the US, Iran, and mediators Pakistan say. A senior White House official says the agreement would prolong the ceasefire by 60 days and could be signed in Geneva by Vice President J.D. Vance as early as Sunday. Donald Trump says US forces have killed the leader of Venezuela's Tren de Aragua gang in an airstrike. The US president said Nino Guerrero was hit in a swift and lethal kinetic strike and claimed the operation was coordinated with Venezuelan authorities. The White House has not released further details about where the strike took place. A 17-year-old girl has been stabbed in the neck and taken to hospital after an incident in Briarfield, Lancashire. Lancashire police say officers were called to Wood Street at 3:06 p.m. and arrested a 30-year-old man on suspicion of attempted murder. Her injuries are not believed to be life-threatening and extra patrols are being carried out. The Bell Hotel in Epping will stop being used as asylum accommodation on July 11 after the Home Office terminated the contract. Epping Forest District Council says all asylum seekers have already been moved out, and the council leader Chris Whitbread says the decision is a welcome surprise after a year that severely impacted the local community. Abbots Holme School near Rochester on the Derbyshire-Staffordshire border has closed for good with less than an hour's notice. Director Tony Costigan told parents the decision was taken on safeguarding grounds after staff walked out and finances collapsed. Parents say pupils were left distraught, while GCSE and A-level students will still be able to sit exams. That's all for now from the Amber Sound News Team. I'm Michael Davis.
1: Amber Weather with Paradise Windows, manufacturing the very best in Rahal windows and doors for over 20 years to the trade and public.
2: Currently 14 degrees across the Amber Valley, partly cloudy and breezy through the afternoon, then staying dry with highs of 16 degrees and a cooler evening around 13 degrees.
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0: To be honest, I was beginning to think there was no way out of that song for a few moments there, but here we are. No, I shouldn't be that rotten, really. Shouldn't be 8 minutes past 11. Welcome to the second hour of the Saturday Social with me, Adrian Gill, with you through until 1 o'clock this afternoon. Good to have you with us. Hope you're going to stick right through to the end because we've got loads to come, loads of good songs, a couple of quizzes for you, and we've got in our third and final, I've got the news connection, and talking of quizzes...
1: 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The quick quiz.
0: Okie dokie then. So the question I posed you in our first quick quiz of the day was, what do you call the belt that lies within 5% latitude north or south of the equator? Right, so I've had most of you going down the same route with this. So we've had John Burroughs in Coxbench, Sarah in Ripley, we've had Les in Hena, Claire Taylor, who's in Ripley, and also Colin Knowles in Loscow. They've all gone for the tropics of Cancer and Capricorn. However, Jerry Littlini's gone for Capes, Horn and Good Hope. Right, well, it's none of those, OK? Now, I'm going to give you a clue now, all right? The clue is, if you weren't feeling so good, you might be in these. If you weren't feeling so good, you might be in these. And the 5% line, it alternates north and south. So there's your clues. See how you get on with that, okay? And...
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0: We'll have a bit of a recap in just a little while when we do our second question later. This is Ollie Murs now, and this is Up on Amber.

0: from the former X Factor protégé, Holly Mears. And that's called Up on Amber Sound. Lovely to have you with us on Saturday morning for another Saturday Social. All the way through till 1 o'clock. Quick quiz. We've got a clue I gave you. Hang on, I'll get my words out in a second. Been eating crisps again. Right, so the clue was, the question was, what do you call the belt that lies within 5% latitude north or south of the equator? All right, a lot of people coming in with Tropic of Cancer and Capricorn, which is wrong. Okay, now the line actually moves. All right, that 5%, it could be north or south. It depends on the weather, right? There's another clue for you. And I said to you that if you weren't feeling so good, you might be in these. So that should really do it for you, all right? So that's your question. So what would you call it, the belt that lies 5% latitude north or south of the equator? We'll find out after Fleetwood Mac and Mika Puri next.
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0: I love that. That's one of my favourite Fleetwood Mac songs. Ooh. Ah. Ooh. Ah. Shifting a wardrobe, aren't they? Anyway, yeah, that's Big Love, Fleetwood Mac. Great song. Love that. From Tango in the Night was the album. Absolutely brilliant album that was as well. And loads of great songs off it. For me, is it better than Rumours? I think it's touch and go. It spawned a lot of hits, I know that much. You're listening to Amber Sound. It's Saturday Social with you through till 1 o'clock. Don't forget, Martin's here between 1 and 4 today, and he's here with your requests. So in that final hour of my show, you can start sending them in and he'll start populating the playlist for you. All right, now, though, I've had a message in from John, and he said, he was on about things, daft things that we do. He said he was due to meet his missus and take her for a Chinese and meet her in the pub, and then they're going to go out. The trouble is, he got the wrong pub. And 5 hours later, when she finally tracked him down, he'd had too many amber nectars and was in no state to go anywhere. So that was his faux pas. So if you've got any more of those types of faux pas, I want to listen to you. I bet you got some stick, didn't you, John? Oh, dear. Anyway, enough of that. Time for this answer to the quick quiz.
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0: Well, amazingly, I've got you beat this morning. I thought you'd get it after those last clues, but nobody has got it right. Lots of people going for Tropic and Cancer, Capricorn, Cape's Horn and Good Hope. The question was, what do you call the belt that lies within 5% latitude north or south of the equator? And the answer... Well, I gave you a clue and I said, if you weren't feeling so good, you might be in these. Right. Well, the answer, it's the doldrums. So there you go. Right, so that's the answer for this one. So the second question today then. In World War II, which country was the last to declare war on Germany? All right, so in World War II, which was the last country to declare war on Germany? So that's your question for the second part of the show. Text in 64446. You know what to do. Enter the word Amber, leave a space, put your answer in. It's on Facebook as well. Send them in.
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0: year 2000. Become a very favourite song at weddings now, that one. Spiller and Groove Jet, of course. I don't even remember, back in 2000, went head-to-head. It was a big shoot-off, if you remember, between her and Posh Spice, Victoria Beckham, and her song, Out of Your Mind. And Groove Jet won the day, thankfully, because it's a much better song. If I remember rightly, that Victoria Beckham one was an absolute load of drivel. But anyway, there we go. That's just my opinion. I'm sticking to it. Good song, anyway. And I was going to mention... Oh, yes, I was just going to talk about the question again, which was... a quick quiz question. Where is it? Yeah. In World War II, which country was the last to declare war on Germany? Okay, so you've got about half an hour or so to get that answer in, and then I'll give that to you. On the way next, though, before you recap on that, we've got some weekend for you, and The Killers next.
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0: from Canada. That's The Weeknd and Blinding Lights. Remember that one back in when we were doing the, back in the request days when the pandemic was on, and we used to do all requests. That one used to get requested all the time, that song. Right then, time to do this.
1: 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The Quick Quiz.
0: Okay, we'll do a bit of an update. So, the question was, in World War II, which country was the last to declare war on Germany? Right, so what was the answer? Well, we've got some answers in. Simon in here has gone for Portugal. Josh in Italy and said, is it Ireland? Louise in Alfred went for Iceland. Heather in South Normanton went for Canada. And Julian Swanage has gone for, is it the USA? So they

0: declared war on Japan originally. So was it the USA? Well, I've got to tell you that none of those are correct. All right. So let me just give you a clue then. Okay, so they were the last country to declare war on Germany in 1945. We, i.e. Great Britain, later declared war on them. So there's your clue. And Great Britain later declared war on them. So it was the country that last declared war on Germany. You can text it, you can Facebook it, and you've got about 20 minutes to go.
1: 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The Quick Quiz.
0: And carrying on with the classics, this is an absolute belter from The Clash. Oh, yes. A bit of Clash, don't we, on the Saturday morning? And Rock the Casbah, coming up to 11:45.

0: That's Shine Down and 365. Brilliant stuff. And almost at the end of our second hour, answer to the quick quiz. We got a bit of from the pocket. We've got songs from the Pocket Rocket, Kylie herself, and the Human League. Good one from 1984, I think, next.
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0: Going to say good morning to Martin Gamble. Hi to Martin. I'm sorry, I missed your answer there. You sent it in on Facebook. And you were correct. Yeah, it was the Doldrums. But we're on to our second quick quiz question. We'll give you the answer after the news. Up to which we've got a bit of Kylie for you.
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0: There we go, that's Kylie and Wow. Got W on each cheek. Anyway, better not. Won't go down that rabbit hole. And that's almost it for this hour. Back in after the news, got David Bowie to come. Got Embrace, and in between that, the answer to the quick quiz.
1: 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News.
2: The deal to end fighting would lead to Hormuz reopening, Iran says. The deal, which will pave the way for hostilities to end, is close to being finalized. The United States, Iran, and mediators Pakistan say. A senior White House official said the talks are not quite at the finish line, but very close. Vice President J.D. Vance is expected to sign the agreement in Geneva as early as Sunday. Switzerland will vote on a plan to cap its population at 10 million. The right-wing Swiss People's Party calls it a sustainability initiative, but opponents say it would bring chaos. Campaigners argue the proposal is aimed at limiting migration and changing the country's future. Voters are due to decide in a national ballot. Donald Trump says U.S. forces have killed Nino Guerrero, the leader of Venezuela's Tren de Aragua gang, in a swift and lethal strike. The U.S. president said the operation targeted the founder of the criminal organization, which Washington has linked to drug trafficking, human smuggling, and violent crime. The White House has not yet released further details of the attack. West Yorkshire Police spent more than £1.4 million on diversity, equity, and inclusion salaries and training, according to figures released through Freedom of Information requests. The force had a 19-strong diversity team, while one external training contract cost £361,000. The spokesman says the number of roles has since been reduced by approximately seven since the figures were released last year. A man has been arrested on suspicion of attempted murder after a 17-year-old girl was stabbed in Burnley. Lancashire police say the teenager suffered a stab wound to the back of her neck in Briarfield, Lancashire, on Friday afternoon. Officers were called to Wood Street at 3:06 p.m. and extra patrols are being kept in the area to reassure residents. Abbott's Holm School, near Rochester on the Derbyshire-Staffordshire border, has closed with less than an hour's notice after its money pot ran dry and staff walked out. Parents were told the school would shut the following day, leaving pupils inconsolable. The 137-year-old school said the decision was made on safeguarding grounds, with insufficient staff available for the 300 pupils. A baby tortoise has survived a fire at the Jungle Box in Buntingford, Hertfordshire, where firefighters had feared all the animals were lost. Hertfordshire Fire and Rescue Service said the discovery was a small but powerful moment after a very difficult incident. The blaze killed meerkats, owls, iguanas, giant tortoises, and a 16-foot snake. But the tortoise was found alive during the investigation. That's all for now from the Amber Sound News Team. I'm John Palmer.
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2: Currently 14 degrees across the Amber Valley, partly cloudy and breezy, with highs of 18 degrees tomorrow and a mostly dry, brighter afternoon ahead for Ripley.
1: The Amber Sound Weekend with The Exchange, Grosvenor Road, Ripley. A great time every time, where X marks the spot. Amber's Saturday Social. 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

0: absolutely ages. Must be about 10 years since I heard that from Embrace. That's Ashes. Out of Nothing was the album. Big hit, number one album from back in, was it about 2001, something like that? Anyway, no, 2004 it says here. Anyway, yeah, apparently as well, Embrace, not been around for a while. They are touring again now. They're back on the road, but apparently they had their career was wrecked when they did that England football song. I think they never recovered from it. I don't know why. It wasn't a bad song. I've heard better, but it wasn't exactly Three Lions, was it? Anyway, enough of that. So it's time then to recap this.
1: 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The Quick Quiz.
0: Well, I say recap, we're recapping and we're giving you the answer now. So, the question I asked you was, in World War II, which country was the last to declare war on Germany? Well, we had a few answers. Portugal, Ireland, Iceland, Canada, USA. And all of those were wrong. We've had a few others as well. Spain, we've had Sweden, all the Scandinavian countries, a few African ones. All of which were wrong. However, welcome to Terry Burgess and Alfred and Clive, who's in Hena, no surname supplied. Courtesy of Google, says Terry. The answer was actually Argentina. They were the last to declare war on Germany. They did so on the 27th of March, 1945. So the clue I gave you, of course, was we later declared war on them, which I think was what gave it away in the end, I think, as it's meant to. So there you go, that's your quick quiz. And in a couple of ticks, we've got today's news connection.
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0: Straight after this one from David Bowie. Absolute classic from him. Love this song. Absolutely love it.

0: from the album of the same name from David Bowie. Let's Dance, of course. Spawned a few hits, that one, didn't it? Oh, we were talking about Argentina being the last to declare war on Germany in the Second World War. Apparently, the shortest war in recorded history was between... I didn't know this. This is one of the little interesting thing that comes into the show every now and then. But apparently, the shortest war in recorded history was between Britain and Zanzibar on August the 27th, 1896, when Zanzibar surrendered after just 38 minutes. I've been in traffic jams longer than that. Yeah, no wonder. I think their flag must be a white cross on a white background. Anyway, there we go, 38 minutes. That's got to be a record. Right, anyway, enough of it. Just made me chuckle a bit, that's all. Anyway, enough of that nonsense, because we're on to doing our... it's time for our News Connection, the final hour. We've got to drop a few clues through this hour. And it's regarding a news headline story. Now, I don't know how obscure... This one was on. It was on Radio 1 earlier in the week, and it was also on news Breakfast News and one or two other little news items in the week as well. And the headline was Planet a Smacker, as opposed to Plant a Smacker. So you can see where it's going, all right? So Planet a Smacker, that was the headline. So I'm going to give you a little bit of a rhyme clue here. And it is, do we see two worlds collide or just an illusion in the evening sky? So what do you think that news story, what do you think it relates to? Okay, so Planet a Smacker was the headphone. So do we see two worlds collide or just an illusion in the evening sky? It was on lots of radio stations this week and quite a popular news story. More about that as we go through the hour and some more clues on the way, both verbal and a few songs as well. Before we do that, though, we've got Sabrina Carpenter and The Vapors next.
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4: Hello, pet. It's party time, I gather. So, what would you like this time?
5: Oh, so much, Michelle. Thank heavens you're here. I've left it a bit late this time.
4: Nothing new there, then.
5: 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Obviously, as many balloons as you've got. The kids love them. Also, matching banners and bunting. And don't let me forget a badge and matching candles for the cake.
4: No worries. I've also extended my party bag full of range. 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So, dinner panic, pet. And I've got the tableware covered as well.
5: Oh, that's so great. Special Days does it again.
4: Whether it's a birthday, hen night or baby shower, it's what we do best. And we're open 6 days a week now, right here on Oxford Street, Ripley.
5: Wow. Thank you so much, Michelle.
4: Hey, and don't forget my invite.
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0: Bandcamp. Not bad, is it? Quite a nice smooth one, that, from last year. Okie dokie. So here we are. It's Saturday Social with you through until 1 o'clock. Don't forget, Martin's going to be here between 1 and 4. He's currently, he's in there. Prepping his show for you, so you can start sending your requests into him and he'll start populating the playlist with your song suggestions. So there we go. It's a request show between 1 and 4 today. Girding up his loins right now. Let's have a look, see where we are with our it's our news connection, which we do in the third and final hour. It's all about a news story that's been going off in the news this week, in any given week. This week's headline was Planet a Smacker, and I gave you a clue, didn't I? Okay, it was do we see two worlds collide, or just an illusion in the evening sky? There you go. Should have been a poet, shouldn't I? Or maybe not. Right, so that's a bit of a clue for you. I've got a musical clue coming up in a minute. So what news story? It was on Radio 1. It was on all sorts of different radio stations this week. BBC Breakfast. I saw it on one of those news things at the end that you used to get with the old skateboarding squirrel type thing. So Planet a Smacker. Okay, so planet, substituting the word plant. So I think you can guess what that's about. So do we see two worlds collide, or just an illusion in the evening sky? Just a bit of fun to play along at home. You don't need to text in for this one. So what do you think that is? Okay, have a listen.
1: Adrian Gill.
0: And this is your musical clue, okay? So your second clue, from Train, this is Drops of Jupiter on Amber 7.

That's Madonna, of course. Crazy for You. Just gone 12:30, so we are about 27 minutes or so away from your Saturday request show. You can start sending them in. Martin is populating the playlist. Playlist, get my word wrong again, with your favourite songs. Keep sending them in. You can send them in from now and he will do the stuff for you between 1 and 4 today. Then it's my good friend John O'Turner, Manchester United's number one fan, between 4 and 6. Matt's here between 6 and 9 with all his dance floor stuff, and then Simon finally with all his usual stuff late on Saturday night, and then Danny Nightingale with his Ibiza house party. That's all today on Amber Sound. Right now then, we're going to catch up with today's news connection in a few minutes after Yves Laroque and Max McNown next.

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3: 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Adrian Gill.

That's Eve LaRock, and that's The Zoo on Amber Sound. They're just coming up to 18 minutes to one. 18 minutes away from your Saturday request show, so start sending them in right now, though. We're going to do this. Right, so I've given you some clues of the news story this week. Planet a Smacker. Planet a Smacker was the headline given to this particular story. Planet replacing the word plant, as in plant a smacker. So guess where we're coming from. Clues I gave you. Do we see two worlds collide or just an illusion in the sky? Then I played you a song, Drops of Jupiter by Train. And I've got another little clue for you. We've got two clues for the price of one here. I'm going to play you another song in just a second. After this clue, which is Heavenly Bodies, Pucker Up in Space. So Heavenly Bodies, Pucker Up in Space is your next clue. So, Planet a Smacker. Do we see two worlds collide or just an illusion in the sky? We have Drops of Jupiter by Train and Heavenly Bodies, Pucker Up in Space. So it's just a bit of fun to play along with at home. You don't have to text in. Okay, and I'll give you the answer after this next clue, which I'm going to play you right now. Adrian Gill.

Have You Got It? Well, that's Venus by Bananarama, okay? And your previous three clues were Heavenly Bodies, Pucker Up in Space. We played Drops of Jupiter by Train. And I gave you another clue. Do we see two worlds collide or just an illusion in the evening sky? And the headline was Planet a Smacker, given to this story. Well, the answer was, it was all about the Cosmic Kiss. It was on certain news programs this week on Radio 1 and a few others. The Cosmic Kiss, which is the Venus and Jupiter conjunction, which took place on June the 9th, it delivers a spectacular, breathtaking celestial spectacle as Venus and Jupiter, the two brightest planets visible from Earth, converge in spectacular form to form a close encounter, moving towards together. It's just like 1.6 degrees of separation. So it gives the impression of them coming up and having a kiss and then moving off past each other again. So there you go. It was all about the Cosmic Kiss. So that was this news story. Will be another news story next week. And while we're on the subject of space, I thought we'd stick this one in for you from Hot Chocolate, which was all about aliens landing. Remember this one? Cracking song, actually. I love this one.

0: Definitely a bit of a celestial feel to the final hour of today's show, isn't there? That's hot chocolate, no doubt about it. All about aliens coming to Earth. And, of course, we had our news connection, which was all about the cosmic kiss between Jupiter and Venus. There we go. Almost at the end of another show. A couple of songs up to the end of today's Saturday Social. Then Martin takes over. We've got Avicii and Chris Lake on the way up to the conclusion of today's proceedings.
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0: Well, we're at the end of another Saturday Social, so thank you very much for the lend of your ears for the last 3 hours. You've enjoyed it as much as I've had doing it. Martin's up next. I will see you next Saturday. So have yourselves a fantastic week and a great weekend. I'm off to watch a bit of World Cup tonight. Have a good.
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2: Abbots Holme School near Rochester on the Derbyshire Staffordshire border has closed for good with just an hour's notice after its finances collapsed. Parents were told the school would shut on Wednesday, leaving pupils reportedly inconsolable. Teaching staff had already been working without pay for weeks and boarders are being cared for until collection can be arranged. The school's director, Tony Costigan, said the decision was made on safeguarding grounds because there were not enough staff to supervise the pupils. Abbots Holme 2026 Limited had confirmed the closure earlier, saying the financial crisis was far more severe than initially anticipated. Families had been told only days earlier that the school would reopen in September, before the sudden reversal. Founded in 1889 by educational pioneer Dr. Cecil Reddy, Abbots Holme became a mixed school in 1969 and occupies a 140-acre rural estate complete with a working farm. Company accounts lodged with Companies House in 2024 showed liabilities exceeding assets by more than £1.5 million. A Derbyshire school accidentally congratulated its pupils for record-breaking GCSE results in 2019. Well, the error was highlighted after the school's message was shared online, with the mistake prompting attention for the wrong exam qualification. The school has not been named in the source material, but the blunder was linked to a Derbyshire school and its results announcement. The mix-up is one of a series of school-related stories from Derbyshire this week, alongside the closure of Abbots Holme School. Parents at the school are now trying to recover payments made for the rest of the academic year, as well as summer activities and the following autumn term. One parent described the situation as truly cruel. The closure followed the departure of teaching staff in droves after weeks without pay. Students sitting GCSE and A-level examinations were exempted from the immediate closure and will reportedly be able to sit them this summer. The sudden shutdown has left families trying to make urgent arrangements while the school's future remains closed. That's all for now from the Amber Sound News Team. I'm Claire Hollingsworth.
1: Amber Weather with Paradise Windows, manufacturing the very best in Rahal windows and doors for over 20 years to the trade and public.
2: Currently 15 degrees across the Amber Valley, partly cloudy and breezy with highs of 18 degrees tomorrow, then a milder, brighter spell before showers return midweek.
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1: Adam Lambert, Ghost Town, starting the hour off with the Imagine Dragons, I Bet My Life on Ampersand FM. Welcome along to yet another Saturday International Request Show with Martin Andrew Yates. 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We've got the Ampersand Facebook post plus good old text, which is 64446. 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Big thank you to Adrian Gill, the smiling man of radio. He'll be back next Wednesday. Next Saturday between 10 and 1 for the Saturday Social. Keep it locked, keep it loaded.
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0: Marino, a devil in disguise. Keep it locked, keep it loaded. And by the way, it's 12 minutes past one. After the break, we've got some Cher followed by Dalton Harris.
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James Arthur and Dalton Harris, The Power of Love. That one going out to Richard at the top of Oxford Street in Ripley. At the RSPCA shop where the sun always shines, and he's got such a big heart. I bet he's smiling now, actually. And before that, Cher, If I Could Turn Back Time. That one going out to Sue at the bottom of Oxford Street in Ripley at the Lighthouse charity shop. Nice request. Thank you very much. Keep it locked.

0: Celebrate with a special mix. Something tells me on Amber Sound FM. That one going out to Posh Gail. Gail Thurnan Brailsford's Posh Lady. Before that, Meatloaf. Evan Can Wait. That one going out to John Cliff. Nice to have you along, John Cliff. And thank you for listening.
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2: Hello, pet. 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

AC/DC, Thunderstruck, requested by Neville Insley, one off of the Tequila Twins. He'd like to say a big thank you to his beautiful wife, Yvonne, the other half of the Tequila Twins, and all his family and friends for his support during his, Iron Man Challenge. Did really well, actually. We're all very proud of you, Nev, and thank you for the tune. And before that, Queen, It's a Hard Life, that one going out to Margot over there in Morton. Keep it locked, keep it loaded, keep those tunes coming in. You know what to do.

0: Beautiful tune from Evanescence. My Immortal, that one going out to Chris and Ellen up there in the Orkneys working on the house. I bet it's like Buckingham Palace, actually. Wonder what the weather's like. Is it okay? Are the seals going, ooh, ooh? And my pleasure playing it, and thank you for listening. And before that, Altered Images, happy birthday. That one going out to Dazzler, dedicated to his grandson, who's 18 years old today. Not much older, not much younger than me, I should say. And happy birthday, Matthew, from all at Amber Sound, and from Dazzler. What we got coming up? John Rawson, keep it locked.
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2: 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It's a number recorded by Bob Seger, a number called Rosalie.

0: Thin Lizzy, Rosalie, that one going out to John Ross. And after the break, we've got some Visage and nearly an hour done already. It seems like 5 minutes.
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Fade to Grey. Going out to our Geordie lass. Fade to Grey. It's probably something to do with the weather, because it's always wet and rainy up in Geordieland. Very good afternoon to John Reynolds in Selston, a.k.a. Mr. Steak, a.k.a. Percy Thrower. Nice to have you along. Going to take you up to the news and weather with the Beach Boys, Sloop John B. Just for you, John. You take care. I'll catch you after the news and weather. Weather, being out the round, stained glass window. Keep it locked.

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1: Israel has carried out airstrikes on Lebanon, according to state media, as Iran says a deal with the United States to end fighting is close. Iran's foreign minister says the agreement would extend the ceasefire by 60 days and cover the wider conflict, including Lebanon. A senior White House official says talks are very close but not yet at the finish line. Switzerland is to vote on a plan to cap its population at 10 million. The right-wing Swiss People's Party calls it a sustainability initiative, but opponents say it would create chaos. Campaigners argue the proposal would damage the economy and undermine freedom of movement, while supporters say the country cannot keep growing without limits. A trainee vicar has lost a discrimination claim after being forced to work Sundays. Eric McAlevey, who was training to become a priest, said he was made to work on the Sabbath and stopped from reading the Bible at work. But an employment tribunal in Watford found he had requested Sunday shifts himself and dismissed all his claims. West Yorkshire Police has been accused of spending 46 constable salaries on diversity, equity and inclusion. The force had a 19-strong diversity team and spent more than £1.4 million on salaries and training, plus £361,000 on external training. It comes as the force faces questions over how it investigates crime and handles public concerns. A Derbyshire police officer is being investigated over accusations they used AI to create evidence in multiple cases. The officer has been removed from frontline duties while the force examines the claims. Police have not released further details and the investigation is ongoing. A baby tortoise has survived a devastating fire at the Jungle Box in Buntingford, Hertfordshire. Firefighters carrying out an investigation found the animal alive after the blaze tore through the zoo and soft play centre. Hertfordshire Fire and Rescue Service called it a small but powerful moment after a very difficult incident. Medical tattooists say they are frustrated by images of nipple tattoos being repeatedly flagged online. They say the censorship is happening again and again, even when the pictures are part of legitimate medical work. The issue has become a constant battle for artists trying to show their results to patients. That's all for now. From the Amber Sound News Team, I'm Charlie Ward.
0: Amber weather with Paradise Windows, manufacturing the very best in Rahow windows and doors for over 20 years to the trade and public.
1: Currently 15 degrees across the Amber Valley, partly cloudy with a breezy west wind, then tonight staying dry and easing to overnight lows around 11 degrees.
0: Amber's Saturday

0: Tiny Temper, not letting go, but starting the hour off with Calvin Harris with Blame. Welcome along to the second hour of a rather busy Saturday International Request Show with Martin Andrew Yates. International for one of a few reasons, actually. We've got Luca from Milan listening in. We've got Fred, Joy and Vanessa listening in from the States. Keep those tunes coming in two ways. We've got the Ambersand Facebook post plus... good old method, 64446, start your text Amber, leave a space, then the tune of your choice. I'll do my very best to get it on.
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0: 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After the break, we've got some CeeLo Green, followed by Richard Marx. 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

Richard, no one marks, born in 63. So he's a lot older than me. That one going out to Cookie, and before that, CeeLo Green, I Want You, Hold On To Love. On Ambersound FM, going out to our Danielle over there in Swanwick. Hope you enjoyed them, and thank you for listening.

Ultra Beat, feeling fine. That one going out to Debbie. And before that, Wham! Away the Ram Rap, Where a Rap. Not heard that for ages, actually. That one going out to Diane, I think. And big thank you for taking part. And keep those tunes coming in. Two ways. We've got the Ambersound Facebook post, plus good old text, which incidentally is 64446. Story text, Amber. Leave a space. Then the tune of your choice. Very good afternoon to Dawn Watson and Snakebite John. Nice to have you along. Got a tune for you. After 3:30, Dawn, keep it locked. Keep it loaded after the break. We've got some Sham 69, followed by that dynamic duo, the Thompson Twins.

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0: Thompson Twins, that one going out to Ringo at Hino, and before that, Sham 69, if the kids are united. And that one going out to Sean in Hino. Sean in Hino, he's a change of pace these days. He's got some nice, what has he got? He did tell me earlier. Shortbread fingers and a nice cup of coffee. Can't fault you, chap. Keep it locked, keep it loaded.
1: Oh.

0: Blondie. 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That one going out to Gail Robinson-Sproston. Hope you enjoyed that, Gail. And before that, Benson Boone. Pretty slowly. That one going out to Andy in Duffield. He's very posh. I bet he's a member of Duffield Tennis Club. What we got coming up? One for you, Rob.
1: Amber.

0: Second instalment of Queen. Very popular on this show. I Want to Break Free. That one going out to Rob the Pebble Stone. After the break, we've got some Jeff Beck. Keep it locked.
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Hi, oh, Silver Lining on Ambersound FM. Going to take you up to the news and weather with Althea and Donna, Uptown Rankin. Weather been out the triangular stained glass window. Keep it locked. I'll catch you the other side of the news.

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1: A man has been arrested on suspicion of attempted murder after a 17-year-old girl was stabbed in Burnley. Lancashire police say the teenager suffered a stab wound to the back of her neck in Briarfield and is being treated in hospital. Officers were called to Wood Street at 3:06 p.m. and extra patrols are staying in the area. Three teenagers have been arrested on suspicion of murder after a 21-year-old man died in Central Park in Chelmsford. Essex police said officers were called to the park after reports of an assault around 7 p.m. last night. The man was found with critical injuries and was pronounced dead at the scene despite emergency treatment. A Derbyshire police officer is being investigated over accusations they used AI to create evidence in multiple cases. Police say a criminal investigation has been launched and the officer has been removed from frontline duties. The force has not released further details but says the matter is now under active investigation. A trainee vicar has lost a discrimination claim after being forced to work Sundays. Eric McAlevey, a receptionist training to become a priest, brought claims against Wycombe Badminton Centre in Buckinghamshire after disputes over his working hours and religious practices. An employment tribunal in Watford dismissed all of his claims in full. A baby tortoise has survived a devastating fire at the Jungle Box in Buntingford, Hertfordshire, where firefighters had feared every animal inside had died. Hertfordshire Fire and Rescue Service said the tortoise was found alive during the investigation, calling it a small but powerful moment after a very difficult incident. The blaze killed many other animals. That's all for now from the Amber Sound News Team. I'm James Miller.
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1: Currently 15 degrees across the Amber Valley, partly cloudy with highs of 18 degrees tomorrow, breezy at times, and staying dry through the evening with some clearer spells.
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Penny Bishop, Call Me. That one going out to a Carlo Didcock over there in Selston. And before that, opening the hour, Emma Franklin. Well, should I say Irma? Higher and Higher. That one going out to Virtual Kiss Sue. Hope you enjoyed them both. Very good afternoon. Welcome to the third and final hour of an exceedingly busy Saturday International International Request Show with Martin Andrew Yates. What we got coming up, Martin? We've got some Alan Parsons followed by Madonna. Keep it locked. I definitely need a cup of tea.

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Good old Madonna. Madonna Louise Ciccone, born in 1958. With Vogue, that one going out to Predictive Pat in Pinkston, and he's bound to be on True Form tomorrow. Remember, after me, 4 till 6, it's Jonathan Turner with Reverse the Chorus. 6 till 9, it's Matt Fury with The A-List Show and those Dance Floor Destroyers. 9 till 12, it's Simon Griffin with his Chart Roulette Show. Keep it locked. And by the way, the Alan Parsons Project before, Eye in the Sky, that one going out to you, Shane Swifty Swallow. Nice choice of tune.

Chickadita, that one going out to Mel over there in Derby. Hope you enjoyed that, Mel. My pleasure playing it. And before that, one for Glenn Waltho in South Normanton, the Babies. Isn't it time? Isn't it time? Yes, time I played Andy Pandy's tune, which is next.

0: The Detroit Spinners. Ghetto Child, that one going out to Andy Pandy in Chesterfield. Originated in Detroit, actually. What a surprise in 1954. Way, way, way before my time. After the break, we've got some Wayne Gibson. Keep it locked.
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Going out to Dawn Watson and Snakebite John, which I had the pleasure of meeting the other week because they won the prize on the Sunday International Car Park Show. You too could win a prize tomorrow. Got some terrific gear to give away to the prize winner of that TV theme and that mystery film theme competition. Loads and loads of prizes, actually.

0: Genesis. In Too Deep, that one going out to Mr. Steak himself, a.k.a. John Reynolds in Selston, a.k.a. Percy Thrower. He's just bought a big batch, of course. He loves his steak. And before that, good old George Michael, a different corner. That one going out to Vanessa. She'll soon be back from the stage, John. Don't you fear. You'll soon be making her one of those lovely steaks. And Rebecca, your tune is next.
1: Then it goes like this, Amber.

0: Lady Gaga and Bruno Mars, Die With A Smile. That one going out to Rebecca. Big thank you for taking part today. We'll do it all again next Saturday. And there's one for you, Claire, after the break.
1: Watch the World Cup in the marquee at the Pear Tree. 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

0: Gilbert Sullivan with Claire. Actually, it's for Claire Hopper, our Geordie lass. Many happy returns for next Tuesday, Claire. Have a good day. From myself and all at Ambersound, going to take you to the news and weather with Harry Styles. Keep it locked, keep it loaded. Big thank you for listening. JT up next.
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1: A Derbyshire police officer is being investigated over accusations they used AI to create evidence in multiple cases. A Derbyshire school accidentally congratulated its pupils for record-breaking GCSE results in 2019. The mistake appeared on a street sign and was later shared online, prompting confusion before it was corrected. It remains a reminder of how quickly a simple error can spread. A man has been arrested on suspicion of attempted murder after a 17-year-old girl was stabbed in Briarfield, Lancashire. Lancashire police say officers were called to Wood Street at 3:06 in the afternoon on Friday, and a 30-year-old man was detained shortly after. The girl's injuries are not believed to be life-threatening, and extra patrols are in place to reassure residents. Police in Chelmsford have arrested three teenagers after a 21-year-old man died in Central Park. Essex police say officers were called to reports of an assault around 7 in the evening last night and found the man with critical injuries. He was pronounced dead at the scene. Detectives have now made three arrests and say there is no ongoing risk to the public. Firefighters investigating a blaze at the Jungle Box in Buntingford have found a baby tortoise alive in the wreckage. Hertfordshire Fire and Rescue Service says it survived despite earlier fears that all the animals inside had died. The service described it as a small but powerful moment after a devastating fire that killed many of the centre's animals. A woman in her 30s is fighting for her life after a shark attack at Coogee Beach in Sydney. Emergency services were called shortly before 11:15 yesterday morning after the swimmer suffered serious injuries to her arm and leg. Bystanders helped pull her from the water before she was taken to hospital in a critical condition. Randwick City Council has since closed Coogee, Clovelly and Bronte beaches while authorities investigate. That's all for now. From the Amber Sound News team, I'm Michael Davis.
0: Amber weather with Paradise Windows, manufacturing the very best in Rahal windows and doors for over 20 years to the trade and public.
1: Currently 15 degrees across the Amber Valley, partly cloudy with brisk west winds, then overnight lows around 11 degrees and a brighter Sunday peaking at 18 degrees.
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Thanks to Martin back tomorrow for another edition of the Sunday Car Park tomorrow. And I've got some reverse the choruses for you to figure out. See if you know what this is.

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20 past 4. Definitely 20 past 4, just in case you were late for anywhere. 20 past 4 on this Saturday afternoon. Olivia Rodrigo's new one. Before that, Erasure. Do you remember that EP they released, Aberesque? That was from that. I've got another reminder of Reverse the Chorus on for you. Maroon 5 after Taylor Swift.

past four on your Saturday afternoon with Maroon 5, She Will Be Loved. Getting it right on Reverse the Chorus so far, Wendy, knowing this.

0: I've got to ask Wendy, how's the head? Anyway, if you know it as well as Wendy, let me know.
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Jason's Strategy at 4:45. Before that, the latest song from Miles Smith. It's called My Mess. I think that's from his second album that's due to drop soon. Final reminder of Reverse the Chorus then. What's this?

0: Any ideas what that might be? If you know, I'm going to be playing you that after some Alison Moyet and Dua Lipa next.
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It is the Eurythmics and Aretha Franklin and Sisters Are Doing It For Themselves. Another Reverse the Chorus on after five. 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

0: 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This is Amber Sound News.
1: Israel says state media in Lebanon has reported airstrikes, as Iran's foreign minister says a deal with the United States to end fighting is close. A senior White House official says negotiators are not quite at the finish line, but are very close, with Vice President J.D. Vance expected to sign in Geneva as early as Sunday. Switzerland will vote on a plan to cap its population at 10 million. The right-wing Swiss People's Party calls it a sustainability initiative, but opponents warn it would cause chaos. The proposal has reopened debate over migration, housing and public services, ahead of a national ballot that could reshape the country's future direction. Britain's car thieves have been jailed after a nationwide crime spree that targeted more than a dozen vehicles. Cheshire Police said Asad Ali, Hassan Ali, Kian Brisbane Drawlers and Mohammed Haroon admitted conspiracy to steal cars. Officers linked the group to thefts in Staffordshire, Leicestershire, Birmingham, Hampshire and Cheshire using CCTV, phone analysis and recovered car parts. A 34-year-old man has been jailed for 35 months after scamming tenants out of more than £77,000 using a London flat. Freddie Priestley of Leather Market Court in Sutts-Uco advertised rooms in Bermondsey, took deposits from 34 people and then invented excuses to block them moving in, including repeatedly claiming his father had died. A Derbyshire police officer is being investigated over accusations they used AI to create evidence. Derbyshire police says the officer has been removed from frontline duties while the inquiry continues. The force has not released further details, and no other information about the cases under review has been made public. A bowling alley in Derbyshire is to remain shut after a BMW crashed into a wall. MFA Bowl thanked customers for their support and said the closure was due to circumstances beyond our control. No reopening date has been given, and the business has not said when work on the damaged site will be completed. A baby tortoise has survived a fire at the Jungle Box in Buntingford, Hertfordshire, where firefighters had feared every animal inside had died. Hertfordshire Fire and Rescue Service called the discovery a small but powerful moment after a very difficult incident. The tortoise was found alive during the investigation into the blaze. That's all for now from the Amber Sound News Team. I'm John Palmer.
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1: Currently 15 degrees across the Amber Valley. Scattered clouds ease into a breezy evening with overnight lows around 11 degrees and tomorrow peaking at 18 degrees.
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Yeah, the sun's out. Let's get Sean Paul on.

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0: am going to play you that just before 6 o'clock today, and I've got the new one from Teddy Swims and some Hunter Hex next.
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Teddy Swims, Mr. Know It All at 10 to 6. 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And I've got Doja Cat to play after Boy George. 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

Lisa and Doja Cat and Ray all teaming up, Born Again, here at Amber Sound FM. 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And this is your answer to Reverse the Chorus.

0: is Amber Sound. News.
1: Israel has carried out airstrikes on Lebanon, according to state media, as Iran says a deal with the United States is close. Iran's foreign minister said a ceasefire could be extended for 60 days, with sanctions relief and a wider end to hostilities also under discussion. A senior White House official said the talks were very close to the finish line. Motorists are being offered 5 days of free charging after the opening of the first ultra-rapid electric car hub at Hatton Cross Underground Station near Heathrow Airport. Fastnet and Places for London say the 12-bay site is the first of 25 planned across London. Deputy Mayor for Environment and Energy Meter Coban MBE called it a critical step for drivers without off-street parking. A 17-year-old girl was stabbed in Burnley and a 30-year-old man from Briarfield has been arrested on suspicion of attempted murder. Lancashire police say the girl suffered a stab wound to the back of her neck in Wood Street on Friday afternoon. Officers and armed units attended and extra patrols are in place to reassure residents. Derbyshire police officer investigated for using AI to create evidence in multiple cases. Sky News says the officer is being examined over accusations they used artificial intelligence to create evidence in several cases. No further details have been released, and the force has not commented on the nature of the allegations or the stage of the inquiry. Firefighters investigating a blaze at the Jungle Box in Buntingford have found a baby tortoise alive in the aftermath. Hertfordshire Fire Rescue Service described it as a small but powerful moment after the fire destroyed the zoo and soft play centre. The service said many animals did not survive, but the tortoise was discovered during the inquiry. A man has been killed in a shooting in Midland, Texas, with police saying the suspect was barricaded in a building. Midland Mayor Laurie Blong said officers were called at 8:03 local time and heard gunfire on arrival. Midland Memorial Hospital said it received 9 victims, while local officials confirmed 11 known victims in all. That's all for now from the Amber Sound News Team. I'm Claire Hollingsworth.
0: Amber Weather with Paradise Windows, manufacturing the very best in Rahal windows and doors for over 20 years to the trade and public.
1: Currently 15 degrees across the Amber Valley, partly cloudy and breezy, with highs of 18 degrees tomorrow and a cooler night around 9 degrees.

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To empty sweet music, they wanna play all. The people, them a beg me super DJ for more. 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

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Welcome to your Big Saturday Night. I'm Matt Fiori. 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
1: Hello, pet. It's party time, I gather. So, what would you like this time?
2: Oh, so much, Michelle. Thank heavens you're here. I've left it a bit late this time.
1: Nothing new there, then.
2: So, I need a balloon arch. Obviously, as many balloons as you've got. The kids love them. Also, matching banners and bunting. And don't let me forget a badge and matching candles for the cake.
1: No worries. I've also extended my party bag for Lorange. You'll be spoilt for choice. So, dinner panic, pet. And I've got the tableware covered as well.
2: Oh, that's so great. Special Days does it again.
1: Whether it's a birthday, hen night or baby shower, it's what we do best. And we're open 6 days a week now, right here on Oxford Street, Ripley.
2: Wow. Thank you so much, Michelle.
1: Hey, and don't forget my invite.
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Funky, Superfly, DOD, Milky, and so many more. So no matter what you're doing, dim the lights, crank that volume up a little bit louder, and welcome to your big Saturday night pre-party. I'm Matt Fiori, this is the Dance.

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2: Good evening. Welcome along to the show. It's Chart Roulette for this Saturday night. So we've got 9 great years on the way and great songs that are in the charts on this day within those 9 years. And, well, let's kick things off. Oh, just before we do, thank you to Jonathan Turner, also to Martin and to Matt for the shows before.
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So first up for this Saturday night on the Chart Roulette, we're going back 32 years to the year of 1994. Ace of Base, Don't Turn Around, a song that was originally recorded by Tina Turner. And then, of course, Ace of Base did that version in the 90s. And in the 80s, it was number one for Aswad in 1988. Speaking of Aswad, well, they were a new entry at...

0: New entry on the charts on this day back in 1994 at number 28. It got all the way to number 5. That was Aswad and Shine. And a climber next for Dawn Penn.
1: Number

0: Climbing 6 places to number 3 on this day back in 1994, Dawn Penn and a song that was originally recorded way back in 1967. You Don't Love Me? No, no, no. Couple more songs to come.
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0: That's good. Thank you.
1: Number six on this day back in 1994, put together by the Pet Shop Boys, Absolutely Fabulous, with Absolutely Fabulous. And Jennifer Saunders and Joanna Lumley didn't record any new lines for the song. Neil Tennant and Chris Lowe painstakingly combed through audio loops of a TV show to sample the dialogue. I bet that was fun. So what was number one then on this day 32 years ago? Wet, wet, wet.

0: From the film Four Weddings and a Funeral, the song sat for an incredible 15 consecutive weeks at the top of the charts. Wet, wet, wet, with Love Is All Around. 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

Fandal Valley only when you leave, climbing two places from number 5 to number 3 on this day back in 1984. And that's as high as that would get. Bananarama, well, they were climbing too at

this day 42 years ago, it was number 4, climbing 9 places from number 13. It got to number 3, Bronski Beat with Small Town Boy. And just in case you were wondering, Jimmy Somerville's vocals were recorded using a dual microphone panning trick in the studio to make the voice echo continuously across the stereo channels. So now you know a bit of useless information, including what was number 1 on this day 42 years ago.

0: On this day, 42 years ago, it was a brand new entry straight into the top of the charts for Frankie Goes to Hollywood with Two Tribes. Let's do another year.
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2: Number 3.

0: Climbing seven places to number six, written by Robbie Robertson and also John Simon. Manfred Mann with Davies on the Road Again. We've got another climbing now. In fact, it was a new entry at number 28 for the Motors.
1: Number

New entry at number 28. It went on to reach number 4, The Motors and Airport. So we've still got a couple more songs left from the year of 1978 that were in the charts on this day, and they're on the way.

On this day back in 1978, it was a new entry at number 39 for The Real Thing, one of their minor hits, Let's Go Disco, and there was a climber for Father Abraham and the Smurfs at

Love It or Hate It, Father Abraham and the Smurfs song. It was climbing to number 10. It went on to reach number 2 and was there for quite a while. Father Abraham, by the way, was the stage name of Dutch musician Pierre Kartner, who was a deeply serious traditional composer. Sounds like it, doesn't it? So what was number 1 on this day back in 1978? Well, Greece has struck.

0: Number one on the charts on this day back in 1978, John Travolta and Olivia Newton-John from the film Grease, and You're the One That I Want. We're going to do another year next. I've got a feeling it's going to be 1990. Wild guess.
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cover version of Sister Sledge's Thinking of You. That's Maureen Walsh, a new entry at number 38. He went on to reach number 11. And another cover version now, this time for Maxi Priest.

New entry at number 36 for Maxi Priest with Close to You. He went on to reach number 7. And another new entry, this time near the top of the charts for New Kids on the Block.

0: 36 years ago to the day, it was a new entry at number two for New Kids on the Block with Step by Step. So, the World Cup's kicked off. What was number one on this day back in 1990? It was England New Order.
1: Britain's number one. Well, some of the crowd are on the pitch.

0: Non-mover and number one for England, New Order with The World in Motion. Another useless fact for you now. The track was originally titled E for England, but the Football Association vetoed the name because they were terrified it was a deliberate, subtle reference to the drug ecstasy popular in the rave scene at the time. Very responsible, that was. Let's do another year.
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0: Now then, if my memory serves me right, she was Italian and she was a very popular children's TV presenter, also popular for a big personality. That was number four on this day back in 1988 with Matt Bianco. Next at...
1: No.

0: Matt Bianco, Don't Blame It On That Girl, released as a double A-side with the track Wap Bam Boogie, which became an underground club anthem across the house music scene in London. It was climbing to number 15. It went on to reach number 11. We've got a new entry for Bruce Springsteen at...
1: Number 15!

On this day back in 1988, it was a brand new entry at number 38 for Bruce Springsteen with Tougher Than the Rest. It would go on to reach number 13. We've got a couple of songs left from the year of 1988, and the next...

Massive climber on the chart on this day back in 1988, climbing 17 places to number 16, going on to reach the top five, the Pasadenas, and their debut single from the group, written as a direct tribute to the classic 60s and 70s Motown and soul icons. Tribute and right on. So what was number one on this day back in 1988? Well, the Time Lords.

0: Flemington, number one, the Time Lords, Doctor in the TARDIS, on this day back in 1988. It was a mashup, really, with a Doctor Who theme. It also featured Gary Glitter song and the Sweets blockbuster. The Time Lords later became the KLF. So let's do it another year.
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It was number two on this day back in 1973. It went on to be the band's first number one single, 10cc with Rubber Bullets, and T-Rex. They had a new entry at...

climbing to number 8, Steal His Wheel, and Stuck in the Middle with You. We've still got two more songs to come from the year of 1973, including the song that was number 1.

written for the Bond movie, Wings and Live and Let Die. It went on to reach number 9. It was climbing on the chart on this day back in 1973, a massive 22 places at a number 15. So what was number 1 on this day back in 1973? Susie Quattro.

0: Number one on this day, the 13th of June 1973, Susie Quattro with Can the Can. And the strange phrase Can the Can actually meant to secure or lock something away tightly. Although Susie Quattro later admitted she had absolutely no idea what the lyrics meant when she recorded them. We've got three more years to go.
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Good evening, welcome along to the Chart Roulette for this Saturday night. We're in the year of 1995 and looking at songs that are in the charts on this day in 1995. At number 7, Wigfield and Think of You. And a non-mover for Baby D at... No!

0: cover of the song done by the Corgis in 1980, Baby D and I Need Your Loving. Everybody's got to learn sometime. It was a non-mover at number four. It eventually, or it might have peaked actually before that, at number three. A new entry next for you two at
1: number

New entry on the charts at number two, U2 with Hold Me, Thrill Me, Kiss Me, Kill Me. We've still got two more songs to come from the year of 1995, and the song that was number one, well, you don't want to miss that.

White Lines, Don't Do It, Duran Duran. It was number 25 on the charts, and the recording actually enlists for legendary original rap vocalists Grandmaster Melly Mel and the Furious Five to perform their backing tracks alongside Simon Le Bon. So what was number one on this day back in 1995? I told you, you don't want to miss it.

0: Is it finished yet? Thank goodness for that. The actors from Soldier Soldier, Robson and Jerome, their version of the Unchained Melody, that was number one on this day back in 1995. We've got two more years to go on the chart roulette for this Saturday. Let's do one of them.
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0: Imagination with Body Talk, number 31 on the charts on this day back in 1981, went on to reach number 4, and the track was completely written and produced by the hit-making studio team of Tony Swain and Steve Jolly, who later used the exact same production template to launch the career of Bananarama. You learn something, don't you, on this show?
1: Number 25!
0: It was a brand new entry for Bucks Fizz with the piece of the action.

It got to number 12. It was number 25, a brand new one on the chart on this day back in 1981 for Bugs Fizz with Piece of the Action. And we've got a climber next for UB40. The B-side, actually. It was a double A-side, Don't Let It Pass You By, along with Don't Slow Down. We're going to play Don't Slow Down.

0: It was number 19 on this day back in 1981, UB40 and the double A-side single Don't Let It Pass You By, and the song you just heard was Don't Slow Down.
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0: When Smokey Robinson wrote it, it was done for Kim Carnes, but the label turned around and said, "Yeah, Smokey, you've got to sing it." It was number one on this day back in 1981. We've come to our last year of the night, a year from, me thinks, the 1970s.
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climbing on the charts on this day back in 1977, co-written by Bette Midler, Bruce Roberts and Carol Bayer-Sager. You're moving out today. Doesn't sound good, does it? We've got a song by George Benson next. Number

0: climbing on the charts up 8 places to number 30. He went on to reach number 26 for George Benson and Nature Boy. The Stranglers, well, they were climbing.
1: Number

0: The Stranglers and Peaches, this week's number 19, going on to reach number 8. We've got two more songs to go, and then I disappear, and Danny Nightingale has the Ibiza House Party from 12.
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New entry on the charts at number 31, Tony Itoria, and a song that Phil Fearon took into the charts in 1986. That was I Can Prove It. So here's the last song of the show. It was number one on this day in 1977, and it was by Kenny Rogers.

0: this time. It was number one on this day back in 1977, Lucille by Kenny Rogers. That's it from me for the Chart Roulette for this Saturday. We'll do it all again next Saturday night. Have yourselves a great Sunday. Don't forget, of course, I'll be here all next week between 5 and 7 on the Early Breakfast Show. And, of course, Danny Nightingale, well, he's next with the Ibiza House Party. Enjoy. It's from 12 until 3. Ta-ra.
1: The Ibiza House Party. Amber.
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